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1: And today we're going to have a look at the music of Bill Anderson. We haven't got the Time Warp stuff set up right at the moment, but what we are going to do is listen to a couple of his great songs. First one is still from 1961.

I've lost count of the hours, and I've lost track of the days. In fact, I've lost just about everything since you went away. Everything that is, except the memories you left me. And that's one thing that no one can mar. I don't know who you're with. 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My only hope is that someday you might hear this song, and you'll know that I wrote it especially for you. 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

0: Are you ready for this week's Time Warp? Take it away, Norm.
1: Hell yeah!
0: Enjoy a 20-minute spotlight on one fantastic artist. This week, we're diving into the music of...
1: Bill Anderson. He was born Jane William Anderson III on November 1st, 1937. Known professionally as Bill Anderson, is an American country music singer, songwriter and a television host. His soft-spoken singing voice was given the nickname Whispering Bill by his music critics and writers. And as a songwriter, his compositions have been covered by various music artists since the late 50s, including Ray Price, George Strait. In the 1970s, Anderson continued having major hits as a recording artist, including Love Is a Sometimes Thing, All the Lonely Women in the World, A World of Make-Believe. Recording artists including Love Is a Sometimes Thing, All the Lonely Women in the World, A World of Make-Believe. And Anderson also...

There was a softness in my little girl's touch. It seemed to say, Daddy, I need you so. And in 5 little seconds, her 5 little fingers told me all that I wanted to know.

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6: 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Didn't quite have the music I wanted for this morning, but we certainly had a great time with Bill Anderson. He's going to sing a couple more for us. 3 a.m. and for loving you.

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1: You've just enjoyed 20 minutes in the Time Warp with Norm's Artist of the Week. Be sure to tune in again next week for another exciting artist featured on Time Warp.
2: Yes, we will. We'll do our very best to be here with the very best of Time Warp. The time now is 10:27. Johnny Young from 1966, Let It Be Me. Then Johnny O'Keefe, Sing and Let the Blues Tell the Blues So Long.

Time now, folks, is 10:32. I tell you what we're going to have time for. We're going to have time for Frankie Davison to sing Have You Ever Been to See King's Cross?

Time now is 10:35. John English and Mario Milo up next with Six Ribbons, and then Judy Stone. I'll Step Down.

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0: 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The Code of Practice outlines standards relating to program content, such as news and current affairs, Australian music and sponsorship announcements. The Code also outlines the principles of diversity, independence and volunteerism as fundamental to community broadcasting. If you have a complaint about something you have heard on this station, you should put your complaint in writing and send it to the station.
1: It is scary to be given a diagnosis of prostate cancer. However, prostate cancer is usually slow-growing and is important to take the time you need to find out about all the options available to you. Surgical removal of the prostate is not the only option. There are several equally effective treatments, including radiation therapy, depending on the cancer and your personal choice. To fully understand all the options for treatment, you need to talk to both medical specialists who treat prostate cancer. These are the radiation oncologist and the surgeon. Your GP can refer you to both these experts before you decide on the treatment that's best for you. 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
2: 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So join me, Jason Crane, between 11 a.m. and 1 p.m. every Saturday for our Memory Lane program.
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4: And the time now is 10:47. We have coming up next, Lionel Long, the Ballad of Cobb and Co, and Liv Mason, Knock Knock Who's There.

time now, folks. It's 10:52. You know what that means. News time's coming up very shortly. We have coming up next Starlight, Star Bright by Lonnie Lee and Lucky Star, I've Been Everywhere.

Dunn, Long, Wooden, Bong, Ballarat, Canberra, Mopar, Yundam, Skunk, Flat, Plonkai, River, Murray, Carrie, Carrie, Guru, Wing, Terry, Stock, Mobile, Colorado, Narrabeen, Bendigo, Darago, Bangalore, Windapuri, Kirribilli, Yerrin, Philly, Wallan, Dilly. Don't be silly, I've been everywhere.

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1: Now it's time for National Radio News. National Radio News. Hello, I'm Shannon Kirkwood. The second hearing block of the Royal Commission into Anti-Semitism and Social Cohesion is underway. Council Assisting Richard Lancaster says the terrorism threat level and security environment in the lead-up to the Bondi terror attack are among the issues which will be explored during hearing block two.
2: How intelligence about individuals known to authorities is utilised and shared to inform decisions made by security, intelligence and law enforcement agencies. How decisions are made about the monitoring of individuals who have come to the attention of authorities, including in respect of overseas travel and decisions in respect of firearms licence applications.
1: He says much of the evidence will be heard behind closed doors. Australia's spy agency boss, Mike Burgess, is the first on today's witness list, while members of the Jewish Security Organisation are also scheduled to appear. 15 people were killed in the Bondi terror attack on December 14 last year. An Australian member of a Gaza aid flotilla is asking the federal government to take action against Israel over the group's treatment. 11 Australians were among 400 people detained by Israel last week when they were intercepted in international waters west of Cyprus. The participants allege they suffered abuse, including activist Violet Coco, who arrived back in Australia today.
3: Israel beat, tortured and sexually assaulted me and my fellow humanitarian peace activists for days. What got me home, what got me through is thinking about coming home. And now I'm home. I can't stop thinking about my brothers and sisters that we left behind.
1: Israel has denied mistreating the detainees. A low-cost change to a screening program is being recommended to lower the stroke risk among Indigenous Australians. Research conducted by UNSW has found Indigenous Australians develop atrial fibrillation, or AF, nearly 16 years earlier on average compared to non-Indigenous Australians. Associate Professor Kylie Gwynn says updating screening recommendations is a straightforward step to advance closing the gap, especially in regional areas.
4: If we can change the guidelines and have Indigenous people checked for AF at least 10 years earlier, we should be able to reduce the rate of stroke. The advice then out to primary healthcare practitioners will be that they should start screening for AF much younger for Aboriginal and Torres Strait Islander Australians.
1: The peak organisation representing ethnic and multicultural community broadcasting has a new look and a new name. The National Ethnic and Multicultural Broadcasters Council has now become Multicultural Voices Australia. The MVA says it maintains its mission to advocate for and support multicultural community broadcasting, and a Brisbane-based artist and designer will be transforming Brisbane Powerhouse into 2027. Rachel Burke has arrived as the inaugural artist in residence. Her opening event in August will be a surrealist performance. To sport, James Duckworth has become the first Australian through to the second round of the French Open, while Ila Tomljanovic has suffered a first round loss. Eight Australians will be on court later today. Alex de Minaur will lead the charge. In other results, Alexander Zverev and Novak Djokovic are among the top seeds to move through to the second round in the men's draw. And in rugby league, Queensland captain Cam Munster insists he's fine for Wednesday night's State of Origin opener against the Blues in Sydney, despite sitting out training yesterday.
5: I can always train on captain's run and get the body right for Wednesday. It would have been nice to be out there yesterday, but at the end of the day, I didn't want to feel sore and feel sorry for myself today, so I just made sure I'll be right for Tuesday and Wednesday.
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7: Let's have a look at the weather forecast for the final time this morning. Rain for the rest of the week, folks. It really is rain every day. Tomorrow, 11 to 15, there's a 75% chance of getting 15 to 20 millimetres of rain that day. A little rain on Wednesday, up to 5 mils, 9 to 17. On Thursday, 86% chance of getting 20 to 25 mils of rain. That's a lot. Temperature range 10 to 15. On Friday, still 10 to 15, but a 91% chance of getting 10 to 15 mils of rain that day. Saturday, 8 to 13 degrees, 70% chance of getting 5 to 10. Then the rain should be just showers on Sunday, 4 to 11 degrees. There's only 40% chance of getting up to 5 mils of rain. And that is the weather forecast right up to date.
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7: We have a double coming up from Olivia Newton-John. If not for you, and let me be there.

that double from Olivia Newton-John, we had Barefoot Boy from 1960 with Nolan Batley and Paul Kelly just then with Before Too Long. And we have a couple of requests for Gwenda. First of all, she'd like to hear Eddie Fisher with Cindy, Oh Cindy.

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3: 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Women's Shed was launched on the 3rd of December 2025 and will provide a safe and welcoming environment which will empower women to develop new skills, meet like-minded people, develop confidence and provide networking opportunities. 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
5: We have Peter Allen up next, folks. He's going to sing for us Tedeville Sadler and Reg Lindsay, July, You're a Woman. The late George.

Time now is 11:32. There's only 28 minutes for me, folks. But we've still got some great music to play. Rick Springfield, Speak to the Sky, and Ronnie Burns with Smiley.

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5: 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We have Ernie Constance up. It's his first time today. Hardest man on earth. Then the executives. Sit down. I think I love you.

I love you. 11:47 is the time. Peter Pratt, I haven't played any of his songs for a while. Rope Around My Heart. And then Tanya Kernighan with 9 Mile Run.

Time is just 11:53. That's all I've got left. 7 minutes. Ted Mulry's up next with Jump in My Car, and the executives are back with My Aim is to Please You.

Well, folks, it's time for me to say goodbye. Jolly isn't coming in today, so music will continue right after the news. So, bye. Thanks for keeping me company. I look forward to your company next Monday morning at 8 a.m. when we have Because He Lives all over again.

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1: National Radio News.
2: Hello, I'm Shannon Kirkwood. The head of the nation's spy agency has told the Royal Commission his agency was not underfunded in terms of its counter-terrorism activities. Mike Burgess is giving evidence on the opening day of the second block of hearings, which is examining the terrorist threat level, the conduct of security and intelligence, and the security arrangement for the Hanukkah by the Sea event.
3: So yes, we were pivoting resources across because that's where the leads took us and where we required to put effort. But of course, at the same time, we're always making sure that we're not leaving serious threats uninquired or uninvestigated. That's part of our day job.
2: Prior to his evidence, counsel assisting Richard Lancaster said there is no evidence any intelligence agency or law enforcement agency had information there might be an armed attack on the Hanukkah celebration. 15 people were killed in the Bondi terror attack on December 14 last year. Talks of a formal Teal Party are not being supported by many of the independents. Warringah MPs Ali Stegall and ACT Senator David Pocock indicated the Climate 200-backed independents were open to forming a party structure to fight One Nation. Here's Ms Stegall.
4: I am looking at how do we bring people together. That's the Australia and the Australian values I am really proud of.
2: Helen Haynes is among at least four independents who say they're not interested in joining any new political party.
5: If people want to talk about forming more formal allegiances through a party, you know, go your hardest. It's not something for me.
2: Meantime, as parliamentarians return to the nation's capital, one small business owner has sent a clear message on the budget measures. Joseph Dayoud has paid for billboards outside Canberra Airport after meeting with small business owners who have expressed concerns about the changes to the capital gains tax. He says there's a need for a rethink.
6: Every single MP, every single staffer, and every single politician that was flown in on our tax dollars can see who they're affecting if this budget passes through. That's right, Canberra. You're not isolated anymore. You'll be seeing all of us right before you walk into Parliament.
2: The government says it's speaking with the startup sector about the CGT changes, but has indicated it wants to push through with its tax changes before the winter break. US President Donald Trump has told his negotiators not to rush into a deal with Iran. President Trump says the deal isn't fully negotiated yet. The deal currently being discussed is believed to include a 60-day ceasefire extension, a reopening of the Strait of Hormuz, and further negotiations over Iran's nuclear program. A national campaign is attempting to provide women with greater access to information about perimenopause and menopause. It follows a parliamentary inquiry which found women entered the life stage without adequate information on support, symptoms, and treatment options. Women typically enter menopause between 45 and 60, and perimenopause can start in a woman's late 30s. Specialist GP doctor Ramya Raman is part of the campaign which has been launched today.
7: There are safe and effective treatments for perimenopause and menopause that will be suited to your personal circumstances and your medical history. It actually will help improve your quality of life. So it's really important to speak to your GP or speak to your doctor regarding that.
2: To spot now, after 6 years in charge, NRL Chief Executive Andrew Abdo has reportedly resigned. It's understood he may be taking up a position with Tennis Australia. Meantime, Queensland captain Cam Munster insists he's fine for Wednesday night's State of Origin opener against the Blues, despite sitting out training yesterday.
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2: Hello, I'm Peter Hislop. A second death as a result of the diphtheria outbreak has been recorded in the Top End. It's understood a man in his early 60s with pre-existing conditions was living with the disease in a remote community. He died at Alice Springs Hospital yesterday. At least 242 cases have been recorded. The director of Australia's intelligence agency has defended the decision to leave the terror threat level at probable in light of the Bondi terror attack. ASIO Director General Mike Burgess has given evidence at the Royal Commission on Anti-Semitism and Social Cohesion. He says the agency did not have sufficient funding to deal with terror threats prior to the attack.
3: Probable means greater than 50% chance someone will advocate or plan or undertake an act of terror. The next level up is expected, but in the current system, that requires us to have specific intelligence that there is a plan and a location for an act of terror. And in the absence of not having that, it won't go to expected.
2: The Nationals have called for changes to the Sex Discrimination Act to define gender on a biological basis following a prominent federal court case. This month, the federal court ruled transgender woman Roxanne Tickle was directly discriminated against when kicked off the women-only Giggle for Girls social media app. It's a decision which sets precedents on future discrimination cases for transgender people, but Nationals leader Matt Canavan says the definition should be changed.
4: We don't want to take rights away from anyone, but it is now clear that the changes that were made to the Sex Discrimination Act almost 15 years ago now have taken rights away from people like Sal, from the women of Australia.
2: Independent MP Allegra Spender says she's open to having conversations about forming a new independence party. Senator David Pocock has joined calls to form the party to combat a surge in support for One Nation and to get around political donation restrictions. Allegra Spender says she's concerned about parts of the country where she doesn't see an effective opposition.
5: But I'm certainly open to having the conversations because I think this is the moment that we need to consider what sort of political system is going to best meet the needs of what Australians ask for, because people are worried. I think people are genuinely worried about some of the challenges we face. They want to see move in a direction that they get, you know, they're really passionate and excited about, and they're concerned about the options they have on the table.
2: Women will have greater access to information about perimenopause and menopause under a new national campaign. Shannon Kirkwood reports.
0: The campaign follows a parliamentary inquiry which found women entered the life stage without adequate information on support, symptoms and treatment options. Specialist GP Dr. Ramya Raman is part of the campaign.
6: There are safe and effective treatments for perimenopause and menopause that will be suited to your personal circumstances and your medical history. It actually will help improve your quality of life. So it's really important to speak to your GP or speak to your doctor regarding that.
0: Women typically enter menopause between 45 and 60, and perimenopause can start in a woman's late 30s.
2: And Australian swimmer James Magnussen has finished last in the 100-metre freestyle in the Enhanced Games. The sporting event allows athletes to use performance-enhancing drugs. Magnussen clocked 49.44 seconds, well below his best time of 47.1 set in 2012. And in the NRL, there are reports the Games chief executive Andrew Abdo has suddenly resigned, with ARLC chair Peter Volandis to govern in the interim. Abdo has been at the helm for 6 years, guiding the NRL through the COVID pandemic and restrictions. The news is expected to be confirmed later today.
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8: Tomorrow for Monday afternoon at 2 o'clock, the last Monday of May. Top temperature today of 18. It's at the moment it's 12.1 degrees. We haven't had very much rain in the rain gauge. With the wind at east-northeast at 2 kilometres an hour and the relative humidity at 100%. Okay, for tomorrow, Tuesday, rain at 15. Wednesday, rain again at 17. Rain Thursday at 15. 15 on Friday, 13 on Saturday, and 11 on Sunday. So they're saying cloudy days and rain every day this week. And they're saying for tomorrow, the rain will be between 15 to 20 mil. Oh, let's hope so. And then on Friday, 10 to 15 mil, 5 to 10 mil on Saturday. So let's hope those predictions for the rain is correct. And the weather's been kindly brought to you by...
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8: 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I'm here till 4 o'clock and then Peter Pritchard will be here till 4 o'clock with her drive time show. So let's start off today with the leader of the pack, Toy the Row from Johnny Farnham and Cilla Black, You Are My World. And if you like a request, it's 48221103. So here we are, this is the Shangri-Las with leader of the pack. And that's what we are. We're the leader of the pack with community, with radio here in Goulburn.
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1: Time now is 2:20 p.m. Okay, we just heard from Cilla Black with You're My World. Then two in a row from Johnny Farnham. And I'll be right back and we'll hear some words from our sponsors.
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1: Okay, the Goldman's Women's Shed is holding a copy catch-up on Tuesday, the 2nd of June, 10 a.m. at the Goldman Soldiers Club. All women are welcome to come along and meet like-minded women in a friendly, supportive environment and have a chat and see how the Goldman Women's Shed is progressing. They'll have a couple of raffle tickets, bring along your gold coin. This is from the Eve Langham, Vice President of the Goldman Workers Club. Now, unfortunately, the phone number's been crossed off for some reason, folks, but they do have an email. It's goldmanswomenshed@gmail.com. So you've all heard of the men's shed. Well, this is the woman's shed. So there we are, folks. Some good information for all of you ladies out there that like to find out how to use a saw or whatever. Anyhow, we'll hear another message and I'll be right back.
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1: Okay, I'm going to give a big, big shout out. Yesterday, my wife and myself attended a show run by the Lilac City Brass Band. Folks, they were absolutely fantastic. It was a great 2 hour show, and whenever you hear that the Goulburn Lilac Brass Band are playing, go along and see and listen to them. Absolutely fantastic. And then they had a break and they decided that they had some young youth playing. And the young ones, they were fantastic. And one of the tunes they played was Yesterday by the Beatles, and they did a great job. And they're just real young ones, and I mean young. Congratulations to the Lilac City Brass Band. You guys are fantastic. And one of the pieces of music they did play was from Toto called Rosanna. So I'm playing this for you now. And unfortunately, this is not from the Lilac City Band. Unfortunately, I couldn't find anything on the net so I could play for you. But anyhow, here's Toto with Rosanna.

Toto with Rosanna. Okay, so this is the last Monday of May, so I thought I've got to do something about May. So here's Rod Stewart with Maggie.

I can still remember when I bought my first guitar. Remember just how good the feeling was. Put it proudly in my car. And my family listened 50 times to my two-song repertoire. And I told my mom her only son was gonna be a star. Bought all the Beatle records, sounded just like Paul. Bought all the old Chuck Berry 78s and all. And I sat by my record player, playing every note they played.

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'66

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4: Time now is 2:40 p.m. We have the news at top of the hour at 3 o'clock. All my listeners know my program is called Smithy's Music Mix, where I have a mix of different type of music, not just 60s and 70s music that I like, but stacks of other ones. And I don't mind a little bit of music back in the old days as well. So I'm going to do four in a row for you. I hope you enjoy it. Tony Bennett with Stranger in Paradise. The Four Aces with Three Coins in the Fountain. Guy Mitchell singing the blues. And Hollywood Angels with Alley-Oop, Oop. Do, if you'd like a request, it's 4822 1103.

If ain't he? Like, what's happening? He's too much. Ride, daddy, ride. Hi-yo, dinosaur. Ride, daddy, ride. Get 'em, man. Like, Hipsville.

Walking in the Rain. It goes back a long, long time. And then Hollywood Angels with Alley-Oop and Guy Mitchell with Singing the Blues. And that came out in 1956, folks. So it's going back a long, long time. And Guy Mitchell actually wrote quite a few different songs, and not just for himself, but for different artists as well. I haven't got all the details in front of me, but I do know that he did do it. Anyhow, we'll have the news coming up right in about 2 minutes, so take us up to the news. Here's Herb Alpert now with Taste of Honey.

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1: Good afternoon, I'm Peter Hislop. The Prime Minister has defended the government's tax reforms as three key changes, including cutting the capital gains tax discount for some, are introduced to Parliament this week. Forcing the changes into one bill is being seen as an attempt to wedge the opposition, who support the tax cuts for workers but are against the capital gains tax discount changes. Anthony Albanese says consultation will be completed later.
2: We will have a second tranche of legislation which will deal with the implementation of details. That's the normal way that tax policy has been implemented for a long period of time.
1: The Health Minister, Mark Butler, says an investigation may be established into the diphtheria outbreak in remote Indigenous communities as a second death is recorded. A man in his early 60s with pre-existing conditions was living with the disease in a remote community and died at Alice Springs Hospital yesterday. At least 242 cases have been recorded. A federal MP claims traditional owners of land in western New South Wales have contacted him alleging sacred sites are being destroyed to make way for renewable energy. The state government is building new transmission lines as part of the Central West Arana Renewable Energy Zone at the Cope State Forest. Clare MP Andrew Gee says traditional owners claim a culturally significant rock shelter has been bulldozed to make way for the new infrastructure.
3: There are two things I think that people really find galling about this whole thing. The destruction of so many of our native trees. It's the destruction of our native wildlife, including baby birds. It's the destruction of Wiradjuri cultural heritage, but it's also the hypocrisy.
1: The Queensland State Government will introduce laws preventing convicted child and serial killers from applying for parole. The laws would apply to prisoners serving a life sentence. Corrective Services Minister Laura Gerber says the existing laws mean only multiple murderers and child killers can be blocked from applying for parole. Australia has one of the highest rates of food allergy in the world, yet there's a lack of understanding about the signs or symptoms of severe allergic reaction. New research released during Food Allergy Week shows one in four Australians know how to help in a food allergy emergency, and 72% are unaware allergy to any food could be fatal. CEO of Allergy and Anaphylaxis Australia, Sarah Emery, explains the findings.
4: The new research has revealed quite dangerous gaps in allergy first aid knowledge that ultimately could put lives at risk. Only 5% of Australians know how to tell if someone is having a life-threatening allergic reaction to food, and only a quarter would actually know the correct steps to help.
1: A note, this next story contains the name of an Indigenous person who has died. The remains of an Aboriginal stockman who died in 1959 have been handed back to his family, who will rebury him on country. Thomas Cowell was droving cattle in South Australia's far north when he was found dead, suspected of a heart attack, aged about 65. Police buried the man at a nearby dam, but in 1966 the gravesite was disturbed by flooding. The remains were sent to the South Australian Museum when family couldn't be contacted. Elders helped identify the extended family, who will return the remains home in the Widgera National Park. And in F1, Australian Oscar Piastri says his McLaren team looked silly following an 11th finish in the Canadian Grand Prix. The decision to start on intermediate tyres, expecting rain, has been blamed, while others were on slicks. Mercedes teenager Kimi Antonelli made it four consecutive Formula One Grand Prix victories.
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6: In the weather. Okay, it hasn't changed. Okay, top wet temperature today of 18 degrees. For tomorrow, rain at 15. Wednesday, rain at 17. Thursday, rain at 15. Friday, 15 again. 13 on Saturday and 11 on Sunday. Now, they're saying for tomorrow, Tuesday, 75% chance of rain, between 15 to 20 mils of rain tomorrow. And let's hope that is true. And the weather's been kindly brought to you by...
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6: And good afternoon, listeners. Okay, you're listening to Bill Smith, starting off my second hour of my show. So let's start off with... Hello, what's happening? Split the Beach Boys with Split John B. And Woody Guthrie with The House of the Rising Sun.

We often insert slow songs in here when we're about out. So here's one, better known as the blues. 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We mean blues. 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

0: Unfortunately, the artist didn't come up on that one, but it was 8 minutes long. Anyhow, let's hear some words from our sponsors.
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2: 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Again, that's 0401 006 372. 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
0: Time now is 3:20 p.m. or 3:23 p.m. I should say. Okay, I took a request from one of our fantastic listeners. It wanted Robbie Williams and Maureen. About 5 weeks ago, I also played a song from, Old Man River, and you said it was lovely, so I'm playing that as well. So here's Turn the Road from Maureen, from Robbie Williams, and then William Warford with Old Man River.

Remember when you ran away and I got on my knees and begged you not to leave because I go berserk? Well, you left me anyhow, and then the days got worse and worse, and now you see I've gone completely out of my mind. And they're coming to take me away, ha-ha, they're coming to take me away, ho-ho, hee-hee, ha-ha, to the funny farm where life is beautiful all the time, and I'll be happy to see those nice young men in their clean white coats, and they're coming to take me away. You thought it was a joke, and so you laughed. You laughed when I had said that losing you would make me flip my lid. Right? You know you laughed. I heard you laugh. You laughed, you laughed, and laughed, and then you left. But now you know I'm utterly mad. And they're coming to take me away, ha-ha. They're coming to take me away, ho-ho, hee-hee, ha-ha. To the happy home with trees and flowers and chirping birds. And

selfish, loving deeds. Well, you just wait. They'll find you yet. And when they do, they'll put you in the ASPCA, you mangy mutt. And they're coming to take me away, ha-ha. They're coming to take me away, ho-ho, hee-hee, ha-ha. To the funny farm where life is...

0: Nice young men.
1: They come and they take me away, haha, and it won't be long and I will be away, and Rabina Pritchard will be in with her Drive Time show. And before that we had William Warford with Old Man River, and then Two in the Row from Robbie Williams. And I'll be right back. Here's a word from our sponsors, and I'll have to start getting things ready to wrap up for the day.
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1: Time now is 3:40 p.m. and I'll be here for another 10 minutes or so, and then Rafina Pritchard will take over at 4 o'clock after the 4 o'clock news. Okay, here's Peter, Paul and Mary now with Puff the Magic Dragon, and by gosh, doesn't St. George Dragons need some help at the moment? We're a proud club, I don't know what's gone wrong. Anyhow, here we are, Peter, Paul and Mary with Puff the Magic Dragon, the Turtles with Happy Together.

Mixtures with a push bike song. Well, folks, I better get on my bike and start getting ready to wrap up. When, of course, Rafina Pritchard's in and she'll be getting ready for her show. Anyhow, the take me out today, here's USA for Africa with We Are the World and Phil Collins, One More Night. So thank you for your company today, folks, and I'll be back again next Monday to do it all over again. So keep your eyes on your children and your grandchildren and not your mobile phone, and to follow your dreams. And I'll see you all next week.

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3: Good afternoon, I'm Peter Hislop. The first National Anti-Corruption Commissioner, Paul Brereton, has resigned. In a statement, he says criticisms against him about potential conflicts of interest are drawing attention away from the Commission's core purpose. He also says while he will continue to resist any suggestion of impropriety, he has decided it is time to step aside and allow a new Commissioner to lead. Two independent MPs are urging the government to slow down on removing the capital gains tax discount as promised in the federal budget. Noah Second reports from Canberra.
4: Scrapping the tax break for capital gains was the centrepiece of Labor's 2026-27 budget in an effort to combat rising housing costs. However, independent MPs Allegra Spender and Zali Steggall say removing the entire tax break, including for shares and businesses, will disincentivise startups across all sectors. Ms Spender says the government should take a breath and reconsider the tax changes.
5: We need to make sure we get it right for growing both prosperity as well as fairness.
4: Treasurer Jim Chalmers says tying capital gains tax to inflation is unlikely to impact business investment.
3: A senior New South Wales police official says in the months leading up to the Bondi terror attack, there was an ongoing threat to the Jewish community. The Royal Commission on Anti-Semitism and Social Cohesion has been told staffing resources were bolstered in 2024 to deal with an increase in anti-Semitic incidents. Assistant Commissioner Leanne McCusker says the police operations were to reassure the Jewish community.
6: Due to that increase of offences, with the increased reporting of anti-Semitic offences, to also then ensure a rapid response.
3: A Senate estimates hearing has been told the Inland Rail project cost of $45.6 billion was a modest estimate. The blowout figure caused the government to hit the brakes on the Melbourne to Brisbane project, with the line to now terminate in the New South Wales town of Parkes. Infrastructure Department Secretary Jim Betts says some of the biggest sticking points involved several pending approvals for the route in Queensland. The founder of a women-only social media app who was forced to pay damages to a transgender woman for discrimination says calls to introduce biological gender definitions in the Sex Discrimination Act do not amount to a culture war. This month, the federal court ruled transgender woman Roxanne Tickle was directly discriminated against by the founder Sal Grover when kicked off the women-only Giggle for Girls app. The decision sets precedence on future discrimination cases for transgender people, but Sal Grover says her calls go beyond the court decision.
7: Women and girls need protections in law. We need accuracy in law and reality in law. And the girls currently going to school who are not drinking water because they don't want to use the bathroom, they don't have time to wait.
3: And AFL great, former Australian of the Year and motor neuron disease support advocate Neil Danaher has died. Neil battled his condition for 13 years and has been honoured for his work with Fight MND and the Big Freeze. He was 65. And NRL's chief executive Andrew Abdo has resigned, with ARLC chair Peter Volandis to govern in the interim. Abdo has described the game now as vibrant and healthy.
8: The exciting part is, and I really believe this in all aspects, rugby league is only just getting started on its growth potential. The game is scratching the surface of what is possible, and there is literally no limit to where this game will go.
3: He is leaving to join Tennis Australia.
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10: And for Goulburn local weather,
1: update for this hour. It's cloudy. Very high chance of rain and a chance of thunderstorm in the northwest in the late afternoon and evening. Winds from east to southeast, 15 to 20 kilometers per hour, becoming light in the late afternoon. Overnight temperature falling between 8 and 12, with daytime temperature reaching between 13 and 16 degrees. Currently, it is 17 degrees. And that's the Goulburn local weather update for this hour. 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
1: Good afternoon and welcome to Drive Time Mix. I'm Rafina Pritchard. I'll be with you until 6 o'clock tonight. 5 minutes past the hour of 4. If you're still driving along highways and byways, just drive safely. Let's start with Jane Fowell, True Love.

0: Do you remember Dad and Dave? 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

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That is Gail Storm. Why do fools fall in love? The Winter Warmer Food Appeal for BDCU will share some of the warmth to those in need this winter. Drop off any non-perishable food items at BDCU here in Goulburn until the 12th of June to help the Winter Warmer Food Appeal. Coming up next will be the Beatles. Get Back.

0: And that is Get Back, a song recorded by The Beatles with Billy Preston in it. And it was written by Paul McCartney, accredited to Lennon-McCartney partnership. It was originally released as a single in 1969, and that single reached number one in the UK, United States, and also Ireland, Canada, New Zealand, Netherlands, also here in Australia. So that is Get Back. Right up next, messages from our sponsors. I'll be right back. So please stay tuned. Drive safely.
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Do you recall a night? That very, very special night. Do you remember a girl? That very special girl. Well, to the old and to the new, we rededicate

Yes, that is a song that made it to the Billboard Hot 100 single charts 1969, The Dills. What a Night. And that is first recorded in 1956. Originally, yes, that is the song that was recorded at the BJ label. Picked up number 4 in the R&B single charts when it was first released. The Free Love Fashion Sale will be on Saturday, the 13th of June at St. Xavier Hall, Burke Street here in Goulburn. 8 a.m. till 3 p.m. So come along and see what's for sale. There'll be lots of bargain, 100% of items, should say 100 items of clothing, shoes, handbags, scarves in all sizes, and also casual and formal wear. Again, come along. That is for the 13th of June. This is a fundraiser for the Lilac Time Festival, and all inquiries direct to Carol James on 4821-5033. Herman's Hermits, There's a Kind of Hush.

0: will finish, gigs will end, and bands will break up. But you'll never forget the 45s that touched your heart and soul. 45 RPM. Songs too good to forget. Every Saturday from 2 PM.
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0: just walking in the rain. It is 17 minutes to 5 o'clock. Talking about rain, it's going to rain until at least the weekend. Right up next will be messages from our sponsors. 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

11 minutes to 5 o'clock. That was Concrete Blonde, Joey. The Goulburn Women's Shed is holding a coffee catch-up on Tuesday, the 2nd of June at 10 a.m. at the Goulburn Soldiers Club. All women are welcome to come along and meet like-minded women in friendly, supportive environment. Have a chat and see how the Goulburn Women's Shed is progressing. They will be having a couple of raffles, so bring along your gold coins as well. Again, 2nd of June is the coffee catch-up for the Goulburn Women's Shed. Sultan of Swing with Dire Straits.

Again, that is Sultan of Swing, Dire Straits. Coming up next will be the last song for this hour. It's Christopher Cross with Sailing. And then after that, we cross to the second hour of Drive Time, Mix After the Weather and News Update. Please stay with me on the second hour of the show.

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1: National Radio News.
2: Good afternoon, I'm Peter Hislop. A probe into government response to the diphtheria outbreak in the Northern Territory has been flagged amid news of a second death at Alice Springs Hospital. Aboriginal health service providers and residents in remote communities say they feel as though the Territory government doesn't care. It's been criticised for a lack of information about the outbreak, which is now also reported in WA, South Australia and Queensland. At least 242 cases have been reported this year. The inaugural head of the National Anti-Corruption Commission has resigned after nearly 3 years in the job. Noah Second reports from Canberra.
3: Paul Brereton today announced he will resign from his role as commissioner in early July. Under his leadership, the NAC came under fire for the handling of referrals related to the robo-debt scheme, and Mr. Brereton himself was criticised for holding a consultative role for the Inspector General of the Australian Defence Force while head of the anti-corruption body. In a statement, Mr. Brereton says focusing on his actions draws attention away from the Commission's core purpose of strengthening integrity in the Commonwealth public sector. It comes just weeks after the Deputy Commissioner, Nicole Rose, announced her decision to also step down.
2: The federal government's tax reforms are under scrutiny from both the Coalition and the Greens, with key changes including to the capital gains tax discount to be introduced this week. While the Coalition is criticising the end of the capital gains tax discount, the government will need the support of the Greens to pass the measures. Greens leader Larissa Waters told the ABC the changes don't go far enough.
4: This is a massive missed opportunity to actually address the unfairness that those property investor tax perks had baked into our system for almost 30 years now, that has turbocharged the housing crisis.
2: Former Australian of the Year, AFL Essendon great and motor neuron disease research advocate Neil Danaher has died. In a statement, his family said he brought light and laughter wherever he went, loved deeply and was loved just as much in return by family and friends. In 2025, he accepted the Australian of the Year award, assisted with an artificial voice.
5: I chose to fight because if I didn't, how could I expect anyone else to? I thought, if people truly understood the challenges we face, they'd join the fight with me. And you have. Oh, how you have.
2: He was 65. New research has found Australians are becoming less likely to move jobs, creating a group labelled reluctant stayers. RMIT University researchers found workers are anxious about identity threats, where people feel uncertain about their value or future at work and AI. The study found cost of living pressures are also making it difficult for staff to move jobs. NRL boss Andrew Abdo has resigned to become CEO at Tennis Australia. Abdo led rugby league through the pandemic in close relationship with ARLC chair Peter Valandis. Andrew Abdo has thanked those who worked with him in his 6 years at the helm.
6: Defying the impossible during COVID, Vegas, international expansion, the growth of the women's game, and more recently the exciting growth into the Pacific, which I believe will be an unbelievable opportunity for not only Australians, but the people all around New Zealand, Papua New Guinea, Fiji, Tonga and Samoa.
2: Rain for southern and eastern Australia and dry out west. The Weather Bureau's Alana Cherney has the forecast.
7: Area of enhanced shower, rain and thunderstorm activity through southern and eastern Australia over the next few days. Very different tomorrow out west, where we have a high pressure ridge continue to bring benign and settled conditions.
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9: For Goulburn local weather outlook for the rest of the week. Today, Monday, it's partly cloudy. It's 18 degrees and we're expecting 9 degrees overnight. For Tuesday, showers 15, Wednesday another shower 17, and on Thursday also showers 15 degrees. Currently it's 16 degrees. And that's the Goulburn local weather outlook for the rest of the week.
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0: hour of 5 o'clock, Rufina Pritchard with you until 6 o'clock tonight. That is the song made it to the Billboard Hot 100 single charts in 1967. If you're going to San Francisco, Scott McKenzie. Coming up next will be CSA. Stay tuned, you're on Drive Time.
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0: listening to Drive Time Mix, Stumble It In. It is a song written by Australian songwriter Mike Chapman and English-American songwriter Nicky Chin. Performed by the English singer Chris Norman, originally the vocal lead of the band Smokey. An American singer, Susie Quattro, also duet that song, and it was first released as a standalone single. It was later added to some editions, and Quattro, or into the album of Quattro, If You Knew Susie. It was Norman's first single as a solo artist, and yes, that is Stumbling In. Coming up next will be messages from our sponsors. I'll be right back, so please stay tuned. You're on Drive Time, and don't forget, it's getting dark. Put your headlights on, be safe, make sure somebody will see you.
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0: Yes, that is the Cordettes, Born to Be With You. 23 minutes to 6 o'clock. Coming up next, another messages from our sponsors. 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

0: That is the Pretenders, the Great Pretender. I should say that's the Platters, the Great Pretender. 15 minutes to 6 o'clock. It's about time for me to get out of the chair. No, not yet. I still got a couple of songs, but I'd like to acknowledge all the presenters we had today. We did start with Norm McMillan for community news and interviews, and also Time Wharf, followed by, not too sure with Julie, but Bill Smith was here for Smitty Music Mix. Myself in here just about time, and David Shannon will be presenting I'm All Ears after the 6 o'clock news. Thanking everyone.
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0: and that is Fontaine Sister. It's Edie, my love. Well, that's the end of Drive Time Mix for today. Thanking you all for tuning in. Of course, if you're still along highways and byways, please drive safely, not to forget your headlights on. Adios, Aberizayan, salamat po, and good evening to you all. Stay tuned after the 6 o'clock news. We get a new presenter, David Shannon, will be presenting I'm All Ears. So, thanking everyone. Adios, meaning goodbye.
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2: Hello, I'm Peter Hislop. Tributes are flowing for AFL legend, motor neuron disease research advocate and former Australian of the Year, Neil Danaher. Danaher was one of four brothers who all played for Essendon, making history in 1990 to play in the same game for the same AFL-VFL club. He fought MND for 13 years and his work with Fight MND and the Big Freeze earned him the Australian of the Year award last year. Speaking in Parliament this afternoon, Anthony Albanese says Mr Danaher's remarkable legacy won't be forgotten.
3: Above all, it will be carried in the hearts of everyone who found new strength and, yes, new hope in their fight because of the extraordinary example that Neil set. May this wonderful Australian rest in peace. Yeah.
2: The family has accepted an offer from the Victorian Government for a state funeral. He was 65. The Royal Commission on Anti-Semitism and Social Cohesion has been told the Australian Federal Police was on increased vigilance in the lead-up to the Bondi terror attack. The Royal Commission has also heard resources at Australia's intelligence agency, ASIO, were stretched to deal with threats. AFP Assistant Commissioner Stephen Nutt says the organisation was on alert ahead of the Hanukkah event.
4: And that was communicated amongst our staff in terms of increased vigilance. And by that I mean understanding our subjects of investigations, our ongoing investigations, plus also how we receive and triage threat information in the lead-up of the holiday period.
2: The Victorian Coroner's Court has heard about Desi Freeman's final moments before a fatal confrontation at his hideout in the state's northeast. The court heard police used foam bullets and gas canisters before shooting Freeman. The man was the subject of the state's biggest manhunt after he shot dead officers Neil Thompson and Vadim Devart Hotar. Women will have greater access to information about perimenopause and menopause under a national campaign. Shannon Kirkwood has more.
5: The campaign follows a parliamentary inquiry which found women entered the life stage without adequate information on support, symptoms and treatment options. Specialist GP Dr. Ramya Raman is part of the campaign.
6: There are safe and effective treatments for perimenopause and menopause that will be suited to your personal circumstances and your medical history. It actually will help improve your quality of life. So it's really important to speak to your GP or speak to your doctor regarding that.
5: Women typically enter menopause between 45 and 60, and perimenopause can start in a woman's late 30s.
2: And Australians are being urged to learn how to respond and identify a severe allergic reaction. New research has found just 1 in 4 Australians know how to help in a food allergy emergency, while 5% can identify the signs and symptoms. Those include difficulty breathing or noisy breathing, swelling of the tongue, swelling or tightness of the throat, wheezing or persistent coughing and dizziness or collapse. CEO of Allergy and Anaphylaxis Australia, Sarah Emery, says waiting to act can be deadly.
7: Giving an adrenaline device to someone thought to be having anaphylaxis can potentially save their life. People are often frightened that, you know, they might do the wrong thing, but in the case of anaphylaxis, it's the hesitation that can cause rapid deterioration and sadly a loss of life.
2: And in State of Origin, Mitchell Moses is in doubt for Game 1 as the New South Wales playmaker struggles with a hamstring issue. It could pave the way for a debut from Ethan Strange. Moses was training with the Blues in Gosford today, but he has been sent for scans by staff after feeling tightness. Game 1 kicks off on Wednesday.
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10: Yes, let's look at the weather, today's weather. We had from 9 to 18 today. It's now 15.2. Overnight minimum 9.4, so we won't get a frost. But there looks like a bit of rain floating around, and we'll hopefully get a bit more and keep the grass growing.
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Well, that was the great Aaron Neville with One Fine Day. We're going to have coming up Bob Seger with We've Got Tonight, Christine Aquilina with Beautiful, all on Ram FM on a beautiful Monday.

Well, another wonderful song from Christine Aquilina. I think it's time for me to give a few shout-outs. I've got relatives and friends listening, I hope, largely on the net because they're not all living around Goulburn here. I've got Greta up in Sydney. Hi, Greta. She's a great little athlete. She's doing really well at school. And my own children down in Cathcart, Sophie and George, my son's children, who are also doing extremely well in their sports and school and the whole nine yards, so which is wonderful. Now, coming up, we've got Savage Garden Phil Collins, One More Night, firstly, and Savage Garden, Truly, Madly, Deeply. Enjoy.

Well, I hope you like my music genre, soft rock as it's called, and I certainly enjoy listening to it, and I hope you do too. Please let us know. We'll always enjoy your feedback. Coming up, we have The Grateful Dead with Ripple. We have a promo, station promo, then Michael Bolton with A Love So Beautiful. Wonderful stuff.

that's another personal favourite, obviously. It's a great song with Michael Bolton. I love So Beautiful. We've got another couple of songs coming up. Julian Lennon with Saltwater. And another personal favourite, Joshua Catterson, Beautiful In My Eyes. Enjoy.

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1: Well, Jolly, of course, is one of our presenters, and we have several, obviously. You, if you're a regular listener, you know Norm, you know Sue, you know PK. And, of course, Braden comes on after I finish at 8. There's a veritable, wonderful pool of talent who give up their time to entertain a growing audience. So we've got a couple more songs here. Foreigner with I Want to Know What Love Is, which is a perennial question. And Peter Gabriel, the wonderful Peter Gabriel, who, of course, was the lead singer in Genesis, with Don't Give Up. So here we go with I Want to Know What Love Is.

Well, that was the wonderful Peter Gabriel. Of course, he was very instrumental in helping Sinead O'Connor with when she entered the pop music world. Of course, and he has some wonderful numbers of singles. Just going on the weather tomorrow for those travelling around the place. Sydney's going to be a minimum of 17 and up to 23. Melbourne 11 to 18, a bit colder as it tends to be. Also showers. Canberra is going to be a bit colder than Goulburn, actually starting at 8 degrees, going to 16, with those cold winds off the Brindabellas. Goulburn, like I said, 11 to 16. Crookwell, a couple of hundred metres higher than Goulburn, 10 to 14. So it's jumpers and raincoats and umbrellas and the rest. Coming up, we have Woman with John Lennon and The Glory of Love with Peter Cetera.

Well, coming up, we have Handle With Care, The Travelling Wilburys, and Taylor Smith's love story. Now, Taylor Smith is, people think of her just as a sort of teeny bopper type artist, but she is truly wonderful and got a wonderful voice and has a big following amongst some of us older folks. But The Travelling Wilburys, a wonderful band, here they come, Handle With Care.

Yeah, the Travelling Wilburys are wonderful. It's always a bit of a challenge. They are a super group. It's always a challenge to try and work out who's Bob Dylan, who's George Harrison, who's Jeff Lynne, Roy Orbison or Tom Petty. I guess it's pretty easy to pick Dylan, Harrison, Roy Orbison and Tom Petty. Not so Jeff Lynne. But anyway, they're a wonderful super group, which is just wonderful. Here we've got coming up, I'll Stand By You with The Pretenders, and Nothing Compares to You, Sinead O'Connor.

Well, nothing compares with Sinead O'Connor with that beautiful song. Just the weather outside, it's 12.6. It's dropping like the proverbial stone, but it looks like it's going to stay no frost tonight, so that's all looking positive. And it's at 12.6 and it feels like 12.6. Coming up, we have The Police, Every Breath You Take, and Bob Seger and the Silver Bullet Band again with Against the Wind.

Well, that song goes for 5 minutes and 19 seconds. It's a particularly long one. There's nothing on TV. It's 7:30. You're probably surfing on the channels and finding there's nothing to watch. So listen on Ram FM to David's I'm All Ears. Next, coming up, we've got Gordon Lightfoot, If You Could Read My Mind, and Elton John with Sacrifice.

Well, what a superstar Elton John is. Absolutely fantastic. Coming up now, we have Something So Strong with Crowded House, and another song which I'll dedicate to all the fine wool breeders and fat lamb producers in the Goulburn district. Very applicable for Ram FM. I'll Never Find Another You, U-Y-O-U, rather than E-W-E, The Seekers. So I'll Never Find Another You. Here comes Crowded House.

an Australian band who achieved international success. Of course, it was Judith Durham was the female lead singer most of the time. Keith Botcher, which I read the other day, is just in his early 80s. Athol Guy and Bruce Woodley, weren't they a terrific band starting off in the early 60s there and achieving, as I said, international success. Here we have, coming up, John Farnham, That's Freedom, and Eric Clapton, Wonderful Tonight.

Well, it's coming to 6 minutes to eight, and I'll be off at eight. Putting the show together is one of life's great pleasures, and I hope you've enjoyed the show. It's been a pleasure to serve it up to you, and I'll be back next Monday with I'm All Ears. And anyway, we've got a few songs to see at my show, and then, of course, Braden comes in with his show, which is a very entertaining one. There's nothing on TV, so keep watching Ram FM, listen to Ram FM. And here we've got I Get a Kick Out of You and I Won't Back Down with by Gary Shuston and Tom Petty and the Heartbreakers in due course. You might even get Dolly Parton in Islands in the Stream, depending on when Braden turns up. Thank you, and look forward to talking to you next Monday night.

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1: Good evening, ladies and gentlemen, and welcome to Stereo Revival. I hope you've had a wonderful weekend and have enjoyed the music so far this evening. Great Tom Petty and the Heartbreakers track there, I Won't Back Down. Taking us up to 8 o'clock, we're going to get things underway tonight with a tune by the rather inimitable Patti Smith Group. This one was co-written with Bruce Springsteen. Springsteen later had a hit with it himself and became a staple of his live shows, but Smith released it first as a single from the album Easter. This is Because the Nights.

That would be 96 Tears by Question Mark and the Mysterions. Before that, we had Alice Cooper with Poison from his 1989 record Trash. And Because the Night, Patti Smith Group from the album Easter. You're on 103.3 Ram FM, listening to Stereo Revival. We're just getting underway for this Monday evening, a mix of favourites from the show and also working in a couple of songs that we don't play as often or haven't played before here on Stereo Revival. So I hope you enjoy. For the moment, we're going to keep going with one that is a bit of a favourite, Carla Thomas and her 1966 single, B-A-B-Y, Baby.

It Must Be Love by Madness, Sympathy for the Devil by the Rolling Stones, and B.A.B.Y. Baby by Carla Thomas. 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This next one is by ZZ Top. It's Gimme All Your Lovin'.

0: eyeball sand and soil on the corner of Braidwood and Mungonia Roads have concrete sleepers available for use in retaining walls or for garden edging. 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Dival's Sand and Soil.
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4: All right, before the break, we had Neil Diamond with Red Red Wine, Sam Phillips with Baby I Can't Please You, and ZZ Top with Give Me All Your Loving. And yes, I say ZZ Top, not ZZ Top, because they're American. Although I recently found out, I say recently, a couple of years ago now, the reason that Americans say Z is not some great cultural difference. It's so the alphabet song rhymes. They changed the pronunciation of an entire letter just so Z rhymes with me. Anyway. Last week I played Powderfinger's cover of MC5's Rocket Reducer number 62. Here's MC5 themselves. This song came out in 1969, and it's safe to say that very little before it had this level of power and intensity. This is Kick Out the Jams.
5: Right now, right now, right now, right now it's time to...

Whoops. Sorry, apparently that file wasn't where I thought it was. That was Kick Out the Jams by MC5. And we're going to keep going now with a track by The Shirelles. This is Will You Love Me Tomorrow?

Fairport Convention, one of Britain's great folk acts, with She Moves Through the Fair. Walk This Way, the Aerosmith original rather than the Run DMC and Aerosmith remake. And finally, Will You Love Me Tomorrow by the Shirelles. 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This next one is one of my favourite Melissa Etheridge songs. No, it's not. Yes, it is. Sorry. My playlist is a bit out of order tonight. I am trying to fix that. This is I Want to Be in Love.

Under the Boardwalk by the Drifters, Hello, I Love You by the Doors, and I Want to Be in Love by Melissa Etheridge. 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Hope you're enjoying the show as we cruise on into our second hour. Here's Talk Talk with a 1984 track, It's My Life.

Skyhooks, Women in Uniform, Beauty and the Beast, David Bowie, and Talk Talk, It's My Life. I had some friends once who I was discussing who would be the greatest Australian rock singer, and they were quite insistent it was Sheryl, pretty much entirely based on Women in Uniform. He was great, and he was very gifted, but I think they were just really focused on long notes. I think I was plugging for Hutchins myself, if I remember correctly. 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We've just cruised on past 9:10. Here's Procol Harum and Wider Shade of Pale.

Doo-a-diddy by The Exciters, Peter Gabriel with Salisbury Hill and A Wider Shade of Pale by Procol Harum. I was watching an episode of Only Connect the other night and this song came up as a question. The Revolution will not be televised, one of rap's earliest classics by Gil Scott-Heron.

One of These Days by Pink Floyd, Bird on a Wire by K.D. Lang and Gil Scott-Heron, The Revolution Will Not Be Televised. 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Here's Florence and the Machine, and this is Dog Days Are Over.

Laura Marling's Sophia, The House That Jack Built by Aretha Franklin, and Dog Days Are Over by Florence and the Machine. Thank you very much for your company this evening. I'm going to leave you tonight with Bat Out of Hell, one of my all-time favourite songs. Until Wednesday, take care, stay well, stay dry, and good night.

And hi there. You're listening to the Dirt Music Radio Show, which is coming to you as it does every week from the studios of 2SER. Stuart Kipps, my name. Thank you, thank you, thank you for joining me this week. If you're wondering what Dirt Music is all about, and it's a reasonable question, Dirt Music is a radio show about music that comes from the heart and takes absolutely no prisoners. What you're about to hear can come from right across the musical spectrum, just so long as it's made with no concession whatsoever to fad or to fashion. So it's another week, another Dirt Music. Lots of music to get through. Some of it's old, some of it is new, and some of it is in between. But I can tell you right now that mostly it's new this week. And let's get underway with two fabulous songs from American artists that I admire very much. Joe Panisse has got a new album out called Sunny, I Was Wrong. We're going to listen to the song from that called If You Go Back to California. Yes, I'm a sucker for California songs. Kacey Musgraves' new album is terrific. It's called Middle of Nowhere. And speaking of American towns and places, we're going to listen to a song from that called Abilene. You are listening to Dirt Music.

two very fine, well, I hope you agree, songs to get us underway this week on Dirt Music. Joe Panisse with If You Go Back to California and Casey Musgraves with Abilene. Let's move on now from Queensland. Danny Whittacombe, very, very talented musician, songwriter, composer, all sorts of things. He's got a new album out, which is absolutely fabulous, called One Note at a Time. Let's have a listen to a song from that called Postcard for Michael.

Hope you're enjoying the tunes on Dirt Music this week. Well, listen to that beautiful instrumental from Danny Whittacombe, A Postcard for Michael. Danny Whittacombe's new album is called One Note at a Time. And then after that, a Canadian folk duo who emailed me their new song. The duo is called Satellite Birdhouse, and the tune was called Some Kind of Amour. And then an artist from Australia I like very much, Col Ray Price, with a new one from him called Still Ain't Coming Back. Now, something new from a Melbourne group called Sunshine Tip. Song called Brooklyn Wind, and it's not about the Brooklyn in New York City. Take a listen. I like it very much.

I know I repeat myself on a regular basis, but there is so much good new music around. Three fine examples of that there. Sunshine Tip with a Brooklyn Wind, celebrating Brooklyn 3012. And then after that, Darktown River. Again, name-checking an area, Riverina Stars. Follow that with a new song from Lamb Chop called Weekend. All right, a little bit more up-tempo now, but again, name-checking a place. The Certifiables with West Beach Road. Hope you dig in dirt music.

Three fine tunes are there. More fine tunes. The Certifiables with A West Beach Road, followed by something a brand new from Father John Misty, a song called The Payoff. And then an artist I like very much from New Zealand, Mel Parsons, and a new song from her called Grain by Grain. It is time for me to say goodbye to those of you taking the syndicated show. Hope you can join me next week for another Dirt Music coming to you from the studios of 2SER and around Australia, thanks to the Community Radio Network. I've been enjoying. We ended the first part of the show last week with a track from it, the album from Javon Jackson, which is kind of jazzified interpretations of Bob Dylan songs. As I probably said last week, shouldn't work, but does work. We listened to The Times They Are A-Changing last week. This week we're going to listen to Javon Jackson doing a version of a Bob Dylan song I love very, very much. It's called Hurricane. See what you think.

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Bill walked me to my door last night, and he said, "Before I go, there's something about our love affair that I have a right to know." I said, "Let's not stand out here like this. What would the neighbors think? Why don't we just step inside and I'll fix us both a

William's hands were shaking as he took his glass of wine. And I could see we both felt the same. And when his eyes met mine, I said, who we love, why we love, it's hard to understand. So let's just sit here on the couch and face this.

And we both know what she said. She doesn't want to see your face, and she wishes you were dead. Now I know we both love her,

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Now, The Wildwood Flower is an old country classic. It's gained a whole new popularity. The song isn't any more popular, but the flower's doing real good. Wildwood Flower grew wild on the farm, and we never knowed what it was called. Some said it's a flower, and some said it's a weed. I didn't give it much thought. One day I was out there talking to my brother, and I reached down for a weed to chew on. Things got fuzzy and things got blurry, and then everything was gone. Didn't know what happened, but I knew it beat the hell out of sniffing burlap. I come to, and my brother was there, and he said, "What's wrong with your eyes?" I said, "I don't know. I was chewing on a weed." He said, "Well, let me give it a try." I spent the rest of that day and most of that night trying to find my brother Bill. Caught up with him about 6 o'clock the next morning, naked, singing on the windmill. He said he flew up there. I had to fly up and get him down. He's about half crazy. The very next day, we picked a bunch of them weeds and we put them in the sun to dry. Then we mashed them up and cleaned them off, put them in the corn cob pipe. Smoking them wildwood flowers got to be a habit. We never seen no harm. Oh, we thought it was kind of handy. Take a trip and never leave the farm. They go puff that wildwood weed. Next thing you know, you're just wandering around behind the little animals. All good things got to come to an end. It's the same with the wildwood weeds. One day this fella from Washington come by and spied them and turned white as a sheet. And he dug and he burned and he burned and he dug and he killed all our cute little weeds. And then he drove away. We just smiled and waved, sitting there on that sack of seeds.

Then I wake and I look around me at the four gray walls that surround me. And I realize that, yes, I realize I was only dreaming. For there's a garden and a sad old padre. Arm in arm we'll walk at daybreak.

0: Several years ago, I think Esquire magazine interviewed Frank Sinatra, and in the article, Frank Sinatra said he believed in anything that would help you make it through the night, be it a Bible or a bottle of whiskey. Kris Kristofferson read the article, and from that article came this song, and Crystal's going to sing it for you tonight. Here's Crystal with the words of Kris Kristofferson, "Help Me Make It Through the Night."
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I'm here on a Monday afternoon between 2 and 4 o'clock with a great range of various types of music.

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So join me, Jason Crane, between 11 a.m. and 1 p.m. every Saturday for our Memory Lane program.

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Don't bring everybody down like this. Don't worry. It will soon pass, whatever it is.

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They have moved to 3378 Auburn Street, Goulburn, and can be contacted on 0407 363 038. 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
1: National Radio News.
2: Good morning, I'm David Cameron. A government minister has defended changes to the capital gains tax as the Prime Minister signals more possible concessions. Anthony Albanese says a broad range of businesses will be consulted. Speaking to Today, Aged Care Minister Sam Ray says the government is focused on getting the balance right.
3: We made the announcements on budget night. We made clear that we would consult across the Australian economy and the Australian community. That's the right thing to do. These are very ambitious reforms. We made clear we would consult. That's what Treasury are doing at the moment.
2: Sorry without action is not enough. That's the message from the Healing Foundation this National Sorry Day, remembering and honouring the stolen generation of Indigenous children. The Foundation's launched a plan to act on the remaining recommendations of the Bringing Them Home report. Chair Steve Larkin has told NIRS only about 6% have been implemented.
4: The document's trauma-informed and survivor-centred. It's flexible for voices and context and aligned with the national messaging that we're putting out there for the theme, for the National Sorry Day theme, from sorry to action. We have to move from sorry to action. So we're releasing a plan to achieve real change to stolen generation survivors ahead of the next year. In 2027 will be the 30th anniversary of the Bringing Them Home report.
2: New research shows public trust in the criminal justice system of Australia's largest state has slumped to its lowest level on record, likely driven by a fall in confidence in police. The New South Wales Bureau of Crime Statistics reveals confidence in the state's police and courts plummeted in 2025 to the lowest point since records began in 2007. Iran's president says access to the internet will be restored. Iranians have been cut off from the web for most of this year, first during anti-government protests and again when the US and Israel began attacking Iran at the end of February. Here's the BBC's Baran Abbasi.
5: Most Iranians have been unable to access the World Wide Web since the end of February, believed to be the longest large-scale internet blackout in history. During that period, access was largely limited to selected users, while some people were able to bypass restrictions using expensive VPN services or satellite internet. Millions of Iranians whose livelihoods depended on online platforms are thought to have been affected by the prolonged blackout.
2: The Pope has sounded a warning about the dangers of artificial intelligence, saying it could create new forms of enslavement. Leo XIV was setting out the Church's position on the rapidly developing technology in his first encyclical or teaching document.
6: Artificial intelligence needs to be disarmed. The word is strong, I know, but deliberately chosen because this moment needs words capable of attracting attention, awakening consciences, and indicating paths forward for humanity.
2: AFL champion Neil Danaher is being remembered for his legacy in the fight against motor neurone disease. The former player and coach died yesterday, aged 65, after campaigning against MND for 13 years since his own diagnosis. French Open tennis, Tanasi Kokkinakis has battled the Paris Heat to stage a five-set comeback. Alex de Minaur and Daria Katsikina also through to the second round after straight sets wins.
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0: At the moment, sitting on around about 13 degrees, expecting a maximum of 16 degrees today. And the wind is from the southeast at 8 kilometres an hour with 100% relative humidity. Cloudy, rain should ease off later tonight. Light winds becoming easterly, 15 to 20 kilometres an hour in the early afternoon, I should say, then becoming lighter in the late afternoon. And the UV index is moderate.

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1: I'll
0: eh, bird?
1: I'll slap and tickle you in a minute.
0: I'll come out for a bit of snot, eh, darling?
1: Cool, you don't need a shave.
0: Yeah, I know, a little marvellous here,
1: I can't stop for too long, though. Only 5 minutes, I've got to go.
0: Yeah, I'll... Yeah,
2: all right. Yeah, Mike's son, we've come outside, and the female in that song was Wendy Richards, and you may remember her from Are You Being Served? Yeah, sadly no longer with us, Wendy Richard, but I'm not sure about Mike's son. Ram FM 103.3, and before that was the Ad-Libs with the boy from New York City. Here's Tony Orlando, followed up by Gene McDaniels.

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1: I must be one of the few people in the world who really loves being old. You know, you've got time to think about it all. And I think I'm very privileged. It's a lovely sort of freedom.
2: I've been delivering Meals on Wheels to Anne now for, I guess, about 11 years.
1: It's a natural relationship.
2: She often describes me as her mad younger sister.
1: Yeah, that's right. You're quite right.
2: When I'm not delivering meals, I come and have a cup of tea and have a bit of a chat. We have a lot of fun and we laugh a lot.
1: Yes.
2: Yeah, I just love it because the people are fabulous.
1: I'm so privileged because I've got this lovely, lovely friend who agrees with everything I say. Oh, and helps me stay right bang at home.
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And here is Chic.

0: 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Also blended meals. If you're over the age of 65 and would like to become a client of Meals on Wheels, please call Sharon on 4821-0997. Again, that number, 4821-0997.
1: And the roster for today for Meals on Wheels, Mrs. Burgess, Mrs. Devan, Mr. and Mrs. O'Shea, Miss Webb, Mrs. McCarthy, Mrs. Crisp, and Mrs. Davidson. And meals prepared by Mrs. Groomer. If you can help out Meals on Wheels people, please do. Or you require their services, also please get in touch with them. They do a magnificent job. 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
1: It was a night. Ooh, what a night it was. It really was such a night. The moon was bright. Oh, how bright it was. It really was such a night.

Ah, Jimmy Gilmer and the Fireballs. And Elvis before that. Here's Bobby Fuller, followed up by Hines. A news update coming your way in around about 8 minutes' time. 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

Yeah, just like Eddie, whatever Eddie got up to. 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You know, you should always trust a glue salesman. 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
2: Good morning, I'm David Cameron. Another group of Australian women and children with links to killed and captured Islamic State fighters are expected to land in Australia today. They reportedly left a Syrian camp last week and made their way to Qatar, transferring to flights to Sydney and Melbourne. The Australian government insists the women will face the full force of the law upon their return if they've broken any laws. Three so-called ISIS brides were arrested after returning from Syria earlier this month. Former president of the Collingwood Football Club, Eddie Maguire, has paid tribute to AFL legend Neil Denaher, who died yesterday aged 65. He's being remembered for his legacy in a 13-year fight against motor neurone disease, with a state funeral to be scheduled. Speaking to the ABC, Maguire says the King's Birthday Big Freeze fundraiser match between Collingwood and Melbourne will be huge.
3: I've got a feeling that we might even break all records at this game. I think it'll be huge. I think everyone will come together. There'll be a heavy heart as not only football and this state, but now this country that got to know Neil through the Australian of the Year Award will actually, you know, come together as one where we should, at the mighty MCG.
2: The head of the World Health Organization says the Ebola outbreak in Central Africa is outpacing urgent efforts to scale up a response. Tedros Adhanom Ghebreyesus says delays in detecting Ebola cases mean responders are now playing catch-up. 220 people are suspected to have died in the current outbreak. Heather Kerr from the International Rescue Committee says aid workers need help from local leaders.
4: We need to find ways of explaining how Ebola is spread, and it's particularly spread by touching dead bodies. So this is why we need people in the community, respected leaders, to explain this to their communities in rural areas, because they will be listened to.
2: The European Space Agency has offered Australian astronaut Catherine Bennell-Pegg a potential mission to the International Space Station. She hasn't flown in space before and says it would boost Australia's opportunities in the international space research sector. The offer is heavily dependent on finding financial support. The future of Torres Strait traditional languages is the focus of a three-day meeting on Wyoben Thursday Island, which starts today. Karen Durante from NIRS has more.
5: Like many Indigenous people, Torres Strait Islanders were banned from speaking their languages and cultural practices when the London Missionary Society arrived in the 1870s. More than 100 years later, Torres Strait Islander linguists like the late Ephraim Barney would push for the revival of traditional languages. The desire is now being led by the Torres Strait Regional Authority and the newly established Torres Strait Traditional Languages Association. They'll come together this week to host the 2026 Zanath Kes Language Symposium. It will look at strategies to secure the future of traditional languages in the region.
2: Sport and AFL side Essendon have sacked coach Brad Scott with a year remaining on his contract. The Bombers have won just one of their first 11 games and sit on the bottom of the table. Scott departs after 80 games at the helm for 29 wins, 50 losses and a draw. Essendon are now on the hunt for their third senior coach in five seasons. And preparations are continuing for tomorrow night's opening NRL State of Origin game in Sydney.
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8: At the moment, sitting on around about 13 degrees, expecting 16 degrees at the moment, and a bit of rain about. The wind from the south, 11 kilometres an hour, and 100% relative humidity. Rain should be less likely into the evening, and there's also the possibility of a thunderstorm. Light winds, easterly 15 to 20 kilometres an hour in the early afternoon, and then lighter in the late afternoon. And the UV index at the moment is sitting on a moderate rating of 3. 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

0: enjoy seafood, the Harbourside Fish Market mobile fish truck is coming to Goulburn every Friday. 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The fish truck will be parked in the car park at the Railway Bowling Club right outside Ram FM from 10 a.m. until 4 p.m. every Friday and from 4:30 p.m. to 6:30 p.m. outside the Taralga Sports Club. 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

Sounds like a good idea. So we're going to give some of those potter trees away, and the competition will run until the 5th of June. And 10 lilacs will be supplied to give away. So people who phone in the chance to win a lilac will need to share their favourite memory of lilac time. And Joan has just done that. Good on you, Joan. And please remember that the winners will be able to collect their voucher from the Ram FM studio and then present the voucher to the Carol James Real Estate office in Auburn Street, where they can collect their lilac tree. Entries will be judged on the festival weekend of the 3rd to the 5th of October. It's a standalone competition and not part of the annual garden competition. So, Joan, if you pop down to the studio, you can have your voucher to present to Carol James at the real estate office to collect your tree. 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

Bum bum, yeah, Kate Soprano with Some Bedroom Eyes, and Christine Anu was in there as well with Island Home. From the trivia file, on May the 24th, 1844, Samuel Morse sent the first telegraph message. And on May the 25th, 1965, Muhammad Ali knocked out Sonny Liston in the first round of their rematch for the World Heavyweight Boxing title. And on May the 26th, 1907, John Wayne, the Duke, was born. Yes, 1907 on May the 26th. So it's his birthday today. Happy birthday, John Wayne, one of my favourite cowboy actors. And he passed away in 1979. Ram FM 103.3, PK with you. And a smorgasbord of music. And here is Diesel.

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And the smorgasbord of music. Yeah, this young kid said, I can't go to school today. His mother said, why not? Oh, I don't feel well. And the mother replied, where don't you feel well? And her son said, oh, in school.

Ah, James, hold that ladder steady, won't you? Sue Thompson. And before that was the Dixie Bells. Now having fun down at Papa Joe's. And how about the Dixie Cups now? I don't know whether the Dixie Bells and Dixie Cups got together at a gig somewhere. I have no idea. But anyway, here are the Dixie Cups.

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1: Good morning, I'm David Cameron. Energy bills for households and small businesses are forecast to fall by up to 10% across parts of the eastern states. The Australian Energy Regulator sets the default market offer as a benchmark for residential and small business electricity bills. Energy Minister Chris Bowen says there'll be a cut for millions of Australians in southeast Queensland, New South Wales and South Australia.
2: Reductions of 3.4% to 7.7% in New South Wales, of 7.2% to 10.7% in Queensland, and of around 1.4% or 1.1% in South Australia. This matches, of course, and is consistent with the decline yesterday announced under the Victorian default offer of around 5%.
1: Another group of Australian women and children with links to killed and captured Islamic State fighters are expected to land in Australia today. They reportedly left a Syrian camp last week and made their way to Qatar, transferring to flights to Sydney and Melbourne. The Australian government insists the women will face the full force of the law upon their return if they've broken any laws. Three so-called ISIS brides were arrested after returning from Syria earlier this month. After nearly three decades, many of the recommendations from the Bringing Them Home report on the stolen generation haven't been implemented. Today is Sorry Day and the Healing Foundation has released a new plan for action. Speaking to NIRS Chair Steve Larkin says it's long overdue.
3: Yeah, a generation, not many of these crucial actions haven't been taken. Only 5 or 6% of the report's recommendations have been fully implemented. And many of those survivors who had shared their experiences with the National Inquiry are no longer with us. And those who were left are ageing and running out of time to see key recommendations realised.
1: Advocates say schools are a critical environment to prevent gender-based violence. A new report's found young Australians are forming attitudes about gender, sex and relationships earlier than ever. Leading national anti-violence organisation Our Watch and a University of Melbourne team found young people are experiencing the positives of relationships and the risks of harm at a critical stage of development. The report says online risks are rising with social media platforms enabling image-based abuse and coercive sexting. The Pope has sounded a warning about the dangers of artificial intelligence, saying it could create new forms of enslavement. Leo was setting out the Church's position on the rapidly developing technology in his first encyclical or teaching document.
4: Artificial intelligence needs to be disarmed. The word is strong, I know, but deliberately chosen because this moment needs words capable of attracting attention, awakening consciences, and indicating paths forward for humanity.
1: Sport and Mitchell Moses has been ruled out of the NRL's State of Origin opener, with Ethan Strange set to make his debut for New South Wales at 5/8. Moses trained with the Blues in Gosford yesterday but complained of soreness in his hamstring. The Socceroos have lost one of their key attacking players for the FIFA World Cup. Riley McGree has been ruled out after limping from the field in the Championship playoff final for English club Middlesbrough on the weekend. And AFL side Essendon have sacked coach Brad Scott with a year remaining on his contract.
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